0: anytime on BFBSB. Listen 24/7 at bfbs.com/stations and via the free BFBS app, where the beat never stops.
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everybody had to pay and pay. A hustle here and a hustle there. New York City is the place where they said, hey,

0: President Trump has said he's pausing an operation to help ships transit the contested Strait of Hormuz. He says it's to see whether a final peace agreement with Iran can be reached. At least 21 people have been killed by the latest Russian strikes on Ukraine. The attacks came hours before a truce declared by Kiev, which has now come into effect. And up to 100 extra police officers are being trained to help protect London's Jewish community. It follows recent anti-Semitic incidents, including the stabbing of two men in Golders Green. Arsenal have reached the Champions League final for the first time in 20 years. Bukayo Saka's goal gave them a 1-0 win at the Emirates, with them beating Atletico Madrid 2-1 on aggregate. Mikel Arteta's side are unbeaten in the competition this season.
1: We made history again together, and I cannot be happier, prouder for everybody that's involved in this football club. The manner that that we got received outside the stadium already was so special and unique. And we knew how much it meant to everybody. We put everything the boys did. An incredible job.
0: Arsenal will face either holders PSG or Bayern Munich in Budapest at the end of the month. PSG won a 5-4 thriller over Vincent Kompany's Munich side in Paris last week.
2: The mission is to win games. We have ideas that we think help us to do that, and we win a lot of games. And if we can do it without conceding a goal, that's the best thing that can happen. But it is pragmatic as well to think about winning a football match.
0: The government wants to crack down on ticket touting ahead of hosting Euro 2028. It comes as Scotland introduces its own laws to restrict passes for the tournament being sold on for more than the face value. Wales and Cardiff fullback Lee Halfpenny has announced he'll retire from rugby union at the end of the season. The 37-year-old's played 101 times for his country. Halfpenny also won 4 caps for the British and Irish Lions and club trophies at Cardiff, Toulon and Harlequins.

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3: Hey, Mr. DJ, put a record on. I wanna dance with my baby.

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She must be patient. She must have faith in the seeds that are planted beneath the snow. She must hold on, and she must let go.

It's hard to say that I'd rather stay awake when I'm asleep, because my dreams are bursting at the seams.

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0: Every weekday on BFBS Radio 2.